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1: Mr. Rubin, sir.
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1: 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Temperatures hitting 115. I'm in Mrs. Caldwell's attic with a stubborn air conditioner.
2: And you were the only one crazy enough to go in there.
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2: 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Okay. We'll go with that.
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1: I don't know the meaning of hot.
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4: 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Temperatures hitting 115. 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
5: 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We'll go with that.
4: Do your worst, sir.
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5: Jesse, how did it all turn out?
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5: What makes someone want to choose the worst assignments possible, Jesse?

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4: 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I'm in Mrs. Caldwell's attic with a stubborn air conditioner.
5: And you were the only one crazy enough to go in there.
4: And I'm the only one brave enough to go in there.
5: Sure. 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We'll go with that.
4: Do your worst, sir.
5: Okay, here's a nasty one. Gonna take a long time, and it's going to be hot.
4: I don't know the meaning of hot.
5: You will by the time you get back here.
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5: Jesse, how did it all turn out?
4: Amazing. I think I earned this glass of ice water, sir.
5: What makes someone want to choose the worst assignments possible, Jesse?
4: Because it feels so...

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What's up? It's Mike Adams. So over the weekend, Carol G brought out Bruno Mars during one of her shows in LA, and they performed their new song Still together for the first time while simultaneously filming the official music video for it. 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Only good vibes.

It's Ultra 90.1. What's going on? It's Mike Adams. So we got the first footage from Frozen 3 at the D23 convention. It shows a little preview of Anna and Kristoff's wedding. It introduces a new villain and shows Olaf getting a new love interest named Samantha, which is crazy because, I just always assumed Olaf. Never mind. It's Ultra 90.1. Only good vibes.

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What's up? It's Mike Adams. So it is official. Indy Navaretti has been cast as Rogue in this upcoming MCU X-Men reboot. You obviously know her from the Obsession movie. And we got Sadie Sink as Jean Grey, Kit Connor as Cyclops.

Sadie Sink as Jean Grey, Kit Connor as Cyclops, Christopher Abbott as Professor X, and more. I was kind of bummed that Cynthia Erivo didn't get the role of Storm, but I know they're trying to go like super young with the casting so they could make a bajillion movies, you know? It's Ultra 90.1. Only good vibes.

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0: The new city manager. Council voted 3-2 to begin the search. Over 3,000 students at UT-RGV will be allowed to attend home football games. An email will give information about the tickets. Governor Greg Abbott is proposing a ban on the use of H-1B visas to hire foreign workers to be Texas public school teachers. The state of Minnesota is suing for the extradition of an ICE agent in custody here in Cameron County. Governor Greg Abbott has not signed the extradition order. Minnesota authorities want to prosecute the ICE agent for shooting a foreign national. Stellantis is recalling almost 850,000 vehicles across all brands. There's an issue with the rear-view camera. Pending home sales fell more than expected in the month of July. And if you visit a Waffle House in Atlanta, you might want to try something new on the menu. They're testing tacos. Fried, mashed, or baked, fully loaded. It's National Potato Day, and everyone's a cameraman with their smartphone. It's National Photography Day. We have another heat alert for the area. Highs today should be up to 105. 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
2: What makes someone want to choose the worst assignments possible, Jesse?
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Mariah Carey is teasing something glitter related ahead of the album's upcoming 25th anniversary. You know, the album and movie both came out in 2001. The soundtrack was way better than the film. Like, that was one of the worst movies I've ever seen in my life. 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Only good vibes.

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4: 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City of Mission is ready to search for a new city manager. Council voted 3-2 to begin the search. Over 3,000 students at UTRGV will be allowed to attend home football games. An email will give information about the tickets. Governor Greg Abbott is proposing a ban on the use of H-1B visas to hire foreign workers to be Texas public school teachers. The state of Minnesota is suing for the extradition of an ICE agent in custody here in Cameron County. Governor Greg Abbott has not signed the extradition order. Minnesota authorities want to prosecute the ICE agent for shooting a foreign national. Stellantis is recalling almost 850,000 vehicles. Across all brands, there's an issue with the rear-view camera. Pending home sales fell more than expected in the month of July. And if you visit a Waffle House in Atlanta, you might want to try something new on the menu. They're testing tacos. Fried, mashed, or baked, fully loaded. It's National Potato Day, and everyone's a cameraman with their smartphone. It's National Photography Day. We have another heat alert for the area. Highs today should be up to 105. 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

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What's up? It's Mike Adam. One of the craziest things about being a parent is how much I have to think about water bottles. Like, are they filled? Are they leaking? When was the last time I cleaned them? Are they at the lost and found at camp or at school? It's just water bottles on the mind constantly. It's Ultra 90.1. Only good vibes.

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3: Sure. 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We'll go with that.
2: Do your worst, sir.
3: Okay. Here's a nasty one. Gonna take a long time, and it's going to be hot.
2: I don't know the meaning of hot.
3: You

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3: 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City of Mission is ready to search for a new city manager. Council voted 3-2 to begin the search. Over 3,000 students at UTRGV will be allowed to attend home football games. An email will give information about the tickets. Governor Greg Abbott is proposing a ban on the use of H-1B visas to hire foreign workers to be Texas public school teachers. The state of Minnesota is suing for the extradition of an ICE agent in custody here in Cameron County. Governor Greg Abbott has not signed the extradition order. Minnesota authorities want to prosecute the ICE agent for shooting a foreign national. Stellantis is recalling almost 850,000 vehicles across all brands. There's an issue with the rear-view camera. Pending home sales fell more than expected in the month of July. And if you visit a Waffle House in Atlanta, you might want to try something new on the menu. They're testing tacos. Fried, mashed, or baked, fully loaded. It's National Potato Day, and everyone's a cameraman with their smartphone. It's National Photography Day. We have another heat alert for the area. Highs today should be up to 105. Stay current with all the news and talk of your day. 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

good. Middle of the week, hump day already. Wednesday, August 19. We're at 81 degrees, cloudy conditions. Going to try to get up to 98 today. Another hot, hot day in the RGV. 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

0: 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It's National Potato Day. And everyone's a cameraman with their smartphone. It's National Photography Day. We have another heat alert for the area. Highs today should be up to 105. 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

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More sad news if you didn't hear it. ZZ Top drummer Frank Beard passed away on Monday at the age of 77. There's no word on the cause of death. Beard joined ZZ Top in 1969. He, Billy Gibbons, and Dusty Hill stayed together until his death in 2021. May Frank Beard, drummer for ZZ Top, rest in peace. Ultra 90.1.

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Here's a quick look of a list of movies that revived an actor's career. That includes Iron Man for Robert Downey Jr., The Whale for Brendan Fraser, and John Wick for Keanu Reeves. Do you agree with that list? These are considered movies that revived these actors' careers. Who would you add to the list? Hit me up on WhatsApp. Let me know. 956-400-2348. Ultra 90.1.

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1: 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City of Mission is ready to search for a new city manager. Council voted 3-2 to begin the search. Over 3,000 students at UTRGV will be allowed to attend home football games. An email will give information about the tickets. Governor Greg Abbott is proposing a ban on the use of H-1B visas to hire foreign workers to be Texas public school teachers. The state of Minnesota is suing for the extradition of an ICE agent in custody here in Cameron County. Governor Greg Abbott has not signed the extradition order. Minnesota authorities want to prosecute the ICE agent for shooting a foreign national. Stellantis is recalling almost 850,000 vehicles across all brands. There's an issue with the rear view camera. Pending home sales fell more than expected in the month of July. And if you visit a Waffle House in Atlanta, you might want to try something new on the menu. They're testing tacos. Fried, mashed, or baked, fully loaded. It's National Potato Day, and everyone's a cameraman with their smartphone. It's National Photography Day. We have another heat alert for the area. Highs today should be up to 105. Stay current with all the news and talk of your day. 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

0: Oh, yeah. Giving out the good vibes. All right, hang on, hang on. I'm looking outside the Boncarola Studios. Hijo, man, 956. Another hot day. Wow. So plenty of water breaks this hour, all right? Por favor, be careful out there. Let's cool off. A little iced tea, Slurpee. We got to do a snow cone run, right? Yeah. Hey, listen, so I'm ready to play the best 80s and 90s. Esta hora, all by request. You guys are calling in. You guys hit me up on the bowl line. You guys hit me up on our Facebook page here at Ultra 90.1. Are you ready? We got good vibes. All right, lunchtime with Big Bad Bo. Here we go.
1: I'm too sexy for my love. Too sexy for my love. 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

0: Here we go. Lunchtime with Big Fat Bolt. Yep, look at the temperature went up again. I thought it was hijo, man. Hey, we're giving out the good vibes, and somebody's calling the bowl line. Hey, good buddy, what's going on, man? What can I help you with? What's going on?
1: I want to wish my wife, Sandy Hernandez,
0: yeah,
1: a happy, happy birthday.
0: Okay.
1: Today.
0: Yeah.
1: I'm wishing her a happy birthday.
0: All right.
1: Have a good day.
0: Back at you, buddy. You got it. A little birthday shout-out during the all-request lunch hour, and he wanted to hear some Paul Abdul, so let me write that down. I got it coming up. I got some Boyz II Men. What? Some Loverboy. What? Some Aerosmith. What? Some EMF. What? Eagle Man, it's lunchtime with Big Bad Bo. Here we go.

0: 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The new Ultra 90.1 is here in the 956. Bigger and better.
1: What?
0: Yep. So make sure to tell your peeps. It's Ultra 90.1. Only good vibes.
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0: Hey, thanks for the kind words. We appreciate that. This is Ultra 94.1, Big Bad Bo during lunch hour. Oh, man, listen, this hour goes by so quick. Equal, man. Hey, so what'd you have for lunch? I had a leftover meatloaf with some broccoli. Equal, man. Some arroz. Yeah, all good. Hey, listen. On the way, Mr. Sanchez, he's giving us a quick news update on what's happening around the world. We do that every hour on the hour. And, of course, DJ Flags ready to take over right at 1 o'clock. I'll be back again tomorrow, lunchtime, with Big Bad Bo, always giving out the good vibes. I got a couple more songs left, so don't touch that now. I'll be right back. Don't touch that now. Leave it alone. Leave it alone.
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4: 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City of Mission is ready to search for a new city manager. Council voted 3-2 to begin the search. Over 3,000 students at UTRGV will be allowed to attend home football games. An email will give information about the tickets. Governor Greg Abbott is proposing a ban on the use of H-1B visas to hire foreign workers to be Texas public school teachers. The state of Minnesota is suing for the extradition of an ICE agent in custody here in Cameron County. Governor Greg Abbott has not signed the extradition order. Minnesota authorities want to prosecute the ICE agent for shooting a foreign national. Stellantis is recalling almost 850,000 vehicles. Across all brands, there's an issue with the rear-view camera. Pending home sales fell more than expected in the month of July. And if you visit a Waffle House in Atlanta, you might want to try something new on the menu. They're testing tacos. Fried, mashed, or baked, fully loaded. It's National Potato Day, and everyone's a cameraman with their smartphone. It's National Photography Day. We have another heat alert for the area. Highs today should be up to 105. 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

Flex here and already the middle of your work week. You're going to hang out with me here all the way till 4 p.m. here this afternoon. It's just, you know, we're inching our way closer towards the weekend. We're almost there. Not to worry, right? Got to look at your weather here for your afternoon in case you haven't been outside. Well, it's going to be another triple-digit afternoon. Highs right around 102. Wind's going to be right at about 25 miles per hour. Tonight, going to be breezy with your lows right around 80. Should be partly cloudy. No chance of rain. I'm telling you. I'm keeping an eye for you, all right? Maybe on Friday, maybe. Hopefully, cross our fingers. But yeah, nothing today, though. Right now, currently here at the Ultra Studios, we're about 96 degrees. Got lots of music coming up for you this afternoon. Got some Rihanna coming your way. Also have some Goo Goo Dolls by request. But to anything that you want to hear, if you want a shout out here this afternoon, maybe you need a little pep in your step, send me a message. 956-400-2348. And I've got you covered right here for your Wednesday on Ultra 90.1.

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2: Gotta send a big, big shout out going out to Mike listening in, who says he can't have a great Wednesday unless he has some boy George in his life.

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I'm the man from the big VA. Won't you come play around my way? And listen to what I gotta say. 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Rock shows here to Japan. Have people shaking my hand.

0: Ultra 90.1 on the good vibes. A little bit of Aaliyah. We're taking you back with "All You That Somebody." I'm telling you, that's the only song where the little baby. It just fits, right? I don't know why, but it works for me. Yeah, but Aaliyah. Got to take you back here on your Wednesday. Don't forget, it's your Wednesday. We're already halfway through your work week. It's almost the weekend. We're getting you ready. Also, if you want to celebrate Big Padre's 59th birthday, that's going on this weekend also. And if you're wondering, who's Big Padre? He is an alligator over at the South Padre Island Alligator Sanctuary. And they're actually celebrating the big 59th birthday this weekend. It's happening 9 a.m. all the way until 2 p.m. Over at the South Padre Island Bird Nature and Alligator Sanctuary. They're inviting everyone to go on out there. So if you want to join the big party, go on out and celebrate the big 59 years young for Big Padre out there this weekend. All right. Got a quick commercial break. We're coming back here right afterwards. Got some more requested music on the way. Don't go anywhere. It's Ultra 90.1.
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It's Flex hanging out with you here all the way till 4 o'clock. A little bit of Michael Jackson. Mama say, mama, mama, Michael son. Those words that are so awesome, right? They're like filler words. Have you ever noticed all the songs that fill up their song with na na na, right? There's a lot more songs than you think that have na na, and I guess they just ran out of words. That's all they use, right? Let's just use na na, and then they won't know. I know. I pay attention. Gotta send a big shout out going out to Mr. Dave Becerra. What's going on, Dave? Dave, what's going on? Shout out to Javier, also listening in. To Miss Diana, over with the UTRGV. Also, in case you didn't know, it was National Soft Ice Cream Day. Soft serve? Either way, it's National Ice Cream Day. Just go enjoy some ice cream, right? And then, I actually think that there is an app or the website that lets you know which ice cream machine is down at which McDonald's. Because they're always down, right? It's always like, oh, it doesn't work. Yeah, it doesn't work. Yeah, it's down right now. So I think there's an app or a website you can go to, and it'll show you which ones are actually working and which ones are down. So that way you don't have to drive all around town to go get it. So enjoy it wherever you go. National Ice Cream, Soft Ice Cream Day, Soft Serve Ice Cream Day.

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2: 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City of Mission is ready to search for a new city manager. Council voted 3-2 to begin the search. Over 3,000 students at UTRGV will be allowed to attend home football games. An email will give information about the tickets. Governor Greg Abbott is proposing a ban on the use of H-1B visas to hire foreign workers to be Texas public school teachers. The state of Minnesota is suing for the extradition of an ICE agent in custody here in Cameron County. Governor Greg Abbott has not signed the extradition order. Minnesota authorities want to prosecute the ICE agent for shooting a foreign national.

Ultra 90.1 on the good vibes. It's Flex hanging out with you here on your Wednesday. We are already, that was a tongue twister. We are already halfway through your work week. Hope you're having a great day. Got your update for your weather. Highs today going to be in the triple digits all over again, just like yesterday. So it's going to be another hot day here in the RGV. Going to feel like it's 106 if you're going to be outside. So stay hydrated, stay in the shade. Winds to about 30 miles per hour. Tonight, low is going to be right around 80. Should be breezy as well, but partly cloudy and humid.

apparently here at the Ultra Studios are about 97. Still warming up, so. I got to give a shout out to Double J. Double J just came in here right now just a while ago and dropped off some Sun Chips Harvest Cheddar flavored. I've never had these before. They are delicious. If you've never tried them, go try these. They're pretty good. You know what? You want me to put you on something? Okay, check this out. Watch. Watch. Tell, shh, quiet, quiet. Flex is going to say something. Shh, okay, here we go. If you want something that is going to make you... You ever seen those bougie people? Like, they don't clap. They just snap their fingers. It's going to make you do that, right? Here we go. This is what you got to do. Go to the store and grab yourself the Grillo Pickle de Gallo. Okay, if you haven't tried that yet, it's good. Okay, it's Grillo's Pickle de Gallo. And then you got to get yourself the Tostitos Hint of Lime Chips. Eat those together, all right? And then thank me later, all right? Because that had me snapping all night long the other day. It's super good, all right? Pickle de Gallo and Tostitos Hint of Lime Chips. That is the go-to. I guarantee it. I guarantee it, all right? All right, this hour, we're going to get you some Destiny's Child. Got some Kiss on the way. A little bit of The Verve with Bittersweet Symphony right here on Ultra 90.1.

0: Electra, 90.1 of the Good Vibes. It is your Wednesday afternoon. I hope you're having a great, great day here so far. 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You're going to get ice cream because, you know, it's National Soft Serve Ice Cream Day. So, you know, wherever it is, Radio Para Mi, right? 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That's how you get us, all right? Take us everywhere, right? Don't forget. Got a quick break. We'll come back here with some more music. Send over your request. I've got you covered here this afternoon. 956-400-2348. 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It's Ultra 90.1.
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90.1 on the good vibes, a little bit of IIO with Rapture. Of course, it is your Wednesday. You got me, Flex, hanging out with you here all the way to 4 p.m. It's almost time to go. Not yet, all right? Almost 5 o'clock. But guess what? I'm going to tell you the worst drivers ever. And it's based on the type of vehicle that you're driving, all right? I didn't make this up, all right? This is actually from a plethora of insurance companies. And they actually gave all their actual data that they put together from multiple insurance companies to come together to find out who are the worst and who are the best drivers, right? And it's all from the type of vehicle that you drive. So they get all their incidents.

All right, here we go. They say at number three, Tesla. Number two, a Ram. And at number one, the worst drivers across the country, BMW drivers. And my sister's probably going to say, that's not true. She's a bad driver. On the flip side, though, they say the best driver

0: BMW drivers had the highest DWI rates by far. Not only are they bad drivers, they're bad drinkers. So there you go. The worst BMW drivers. Tell y'all. All right, I got a quick break. We'll come back here with some more music. Don't go anywhere. Hanging out here for your Wednesday on Ultra 90.1.
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9: 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We'll go with that.
8: Do your worst, sir.
9: Okay, here's a nasty one. Gonna take a long time, and it's going to be hot.
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9: You

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2: 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City of Mission is ready to search for a new city manager. Council voted 3-2 to begin the search. Over 3,000 students at UTRGV will be allowed to attend home football games. An email will give information about the tickets. Governor Greg Abbott is proposing a ban on the use of H-1B visas to hire foreign workers to be Texas public school teachers. The state of Minnesota is suing for the extradition of an ICE agent in custody here in Cameron County. Governor Greg Abbott has not signed the extradition order. Minnesota authorities want to prosecute the ICE agent for shooting a foreign national. Stellantis is recalling almost 850,000 vehicles across all brands. There's an issue with the rear view camera. Pending home sales fell more than expected in the month of July. And if you visit a Waffle House in Atlanta, you might want to try something new on the menu. They're testing tacos. Fried, mashed, or baked, fully loaded. It's National Potato Day, and everyone's a cameraman with their smartphone. It's National Photography Day. We have another heat alert for the area. Highs today should be up to 105. Stay current with all the news and talk of your day. 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
5: Shout out to Dave. Hanging out here with us this afternoon, saying, hey, I have a BMW.

Ultra 90.1, all the good vibes. Flex hanging out with you here on your Wednesday afternoon. And of course, got to look at your weather for it. Let's see what Wednesday's weather is going to be. If you hadn't guessed it already, hot. Highs today should be about 102 or about 100 here at the Ultra Studios. Lows tonight will be around 80. Should be breezy. Gonna be partly cloudy and of course humid. Gotta be humid. But yeah, gonna be super hot outside. If you're gonna be out and about, make sure you stay hydrated. Make sure you don't leave the animals outside either. All right, or in the vehicles. Not even the kiddos, all right? Gotta be safe, right? Always make sure you check the back seats, all right? Hope you're having a great day here so far. Lots of shout outs going out. Gotta send a big shout out going out to Rock. Also to Jesse, aka Gus Bus. What's going on, Gus? Don't forget, if you have a request, gotta make sure to send that over here this afternoon, 956 400

that over here this afternoon, 956-400-2348. I've got you covered. We're throwing on some Spin Doctors this hour. We have, let me see what else we're doing. En Vogue. That's going to be pretty good. And La Bouche. All that and more is happening here for your Wednesday. Men love your work week. It's almost time to clock out. But not to worry. I got you covered here with Ultra 90.1. Sweet.

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0: 90.1 on the good vibes. Hopefully you're having a great, great Wednesday. It's the middle of your work week, but we know the kiddos are back to school. And what does that mean? We've got RGV Friday Night Light football games. That's going to be coming up. So not just yet. We got the schedule put out, and that's going to be starting next week. We got the kiddos about to take on some games, and that all kicks off on Thursday and Friday. So hopefully you get to go on out there to cheer on your favorite school. There's a lot of schools that are playing on the 27th, which will be Thursday, and then you get some more schools playing on the 28th. But I got the schedule in case you want to know what game, what time, where it's going to be at. Just send me a message, and I will take care of you. Not to worry. But just to name a few, you got Brownsville Rivera and Brownsville Lopez. That is on next Thursday at 7 o'clock. PSJ High and Mercedes is next Thursday as well. That's going to be over in Mercedes at 7. On the 28th, on Friday, you've got Mission High and Mission Veterans. They are going to be over in, of course, Mission. That game is at 7 o'clock on Friday. McCallum Memorial and Sherryland High is at 7 o'clock. You've got Harlingen High making their way over to McAllen Row. That game's at 7:30. You can also catch the game between PSJ North and Laredo United. That game is at 7:30. Westaco High and Westaco East playing next Friday at 7:30 as well. Lots more games here on the schedule. If you need an update, let me know. I'll keep you up to date. But yeah, get ready for some more RGV football coming up next week. We've got a quick break. We'll come back here with some more music. Don't go anywhere. It's Ultra 90.1.
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A 102, as they say, is going to be the high. We're at about 100 here at the Ultra Studios. But it should be breezy. If you're going to be out there, make sure you drink that water. Right? Stay hydrated. Tonight, though, going to be breezy as well. Lows right around 80. Should be partly cloudy and humid. Thanks so much for hanging out. Don't forget, I'll be here every single day, Monday through Friday from 1 to 4 p.m. giving you the best music from all of the generations, all the eras, all the way back from the 70s, 80s, 90s till today, all right? Whatever you want to hear, I've got you. Stay tuned for more of your favorites. It's all happening right here with Ultra 90.1. Until mañana, see ya!

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What's good, Ultra fans? 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

Your Drive. Your girl be on the MIC acompañado de all the way to 7 o'clock, y'all. Hope you're having a great Hump Day Wednesday. Today is National Aviation Day. Mm-hmm. Celebrates the history of aviation on Orville Wright's birthday, established by President Franklin D. Roosevelt in 1929.

39. And if you didn't know, now you know. It is also National Potato Day. Ooh, French fries, right? A baked potato. Ooh, so many ways to celebrate. Also, National Soft Ice Cream Day. National Hot and Spicy Food Day. 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

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For now, enjoy the jams. Here in Ultra, only good vibes with your girl B on the MIC.

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0: Power Up With Me, girl, beat on the MIC. Y'all, OMG. I mean, lab grown meat, lab grown this, lab grown that, babies and whatnot. But let me tell you, lab grown eggs are now officially federally approved, despite being linked to cancer, and now secretly sold in Target, Walmart, and restaurants. These are things we got to know. We got to keep it organic. Don't panic. It's organic. Baby Bash says that. But yeah, I mean, we got to have our own chickens and stuff now, because everything's going to be fake. So lab-grown eggs have been cleared for sale by the FDA with hundreds of millions in investments. It is crazy. The egg is made by synthetically printing a copy of the chicken gene for egg white protein. The gene is inserted into yeast, where it becomes a part of the yeast's DNA. The yeast is sealed in a large steel tank called bioreactor and fed sugar. It multiplies endlessly on its own. Every new cell carries the chicken gene. Weeks later, the yeast is filtered out. What's left is a dried into powder and sold as egg white protein. And you know, recently I got a protein box from Starbucks, and I was like, I never paid attention to the eggs. I was like, they don't have that gray film, like the yolk. You know, when you boil eggs and you open them and the yolk from the outside is a little gray. Well, they didn't have that. And I was like, yeah, 100% fake. I still ate it though, because I wasn't trying to have no bread. I'm trying to stay away from bread and tortillas, y'all. It's hard out here. Jeez. Anyway, let's keep it moving. Your girl be on the MIC acompañándote. We've got Born This Way with Lady Gaga. Raise it up. You're an ultra, only good vibes.
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0: Mission is ready to search for a new city manager. Council voted 3-2 to begin the search. Over 3,000 students at UTRGV will be allowed to attend home football games. An email will give information about the tickets. Governor Greg Abbott is proposing a ban on the use of H-1B visas to hire foreign workers to be Texas public school teachers. The state of Minnesota is suing for the extradition of an ICE agent in custody here in Cameron County. Governor Greg Abbott has not signed the extradition order. Minnesota authorities want to prosecute the ICE agent for shooting a foreign national. Stellantis is recalling almost 850,000 vehicles across all brands. There's an issue with the rearview camera. Pending home sales fell more than expected in the month of July. And if you visit a Waffle House in Atlanta, you might want to try something new on the menu. They're testing tacos. Fried, mashed, or baked, fully loaded. It's National Potato Day. And everyone's a cameraman with their smartphone. It's National Photography Day. We have another heat alert for the area. Highs today should be up to 105. 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

Only good vibes, your girl be on the MIC, y'all. We got Peter Schilling up next with Major Tom. We're coming home. This is a jam right here, and it always reminds me of the last Venom movie. I believe it's called The Last Dance with my favorite, one of my favorite actors, Mr. Tom Hardy. Mr. Hottie Tom Hardy. Love it. Raise it up here in Ultra. Only good vibes. Your girl be on the MIC. 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

0: solo habla a musgo cuando le explican sus derechos en español. 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Día Internacional de los Pueblos Indígenas, 9 de agosto.
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Ultra 90.1. Y'all, there has been many, quite a few actually, recalls. And we just got to run it back a little bit, all right? I want to run it back with y'all and let you know, in case you didn't know, you about to know, every food that has been recalled from August so far. So bacon, 12,000 pounds of bacon, Maple Leaf Foods recalled for skipping mandatory import re-inspection. All right. Also, the Outshine Popsicles. Yeah. Dreyer's Grand Ice Cream recalled for possible glass fragments. Granola. Lacnola Lactation Granola. Hampton Grocer. Recalled for salmonella. Eggs. 1.6 million eggs. Midwest Poultry Services recalled for salmonella. And there's a few other brands. There's specific brands of these eggs that, I mean, we don't even do those brands. So I'm fine. I hope. Also, pastrami and corned beef, 3,215 pounds of that. City Foods Inc., Miramar, Bee's Best, Kirsch Brands recalled for listeria. Fish fillets or sticks, Shan Distribution Network, AI Kieber, Suwai Fish recalled for ineligible import origin. Noodle soup base, Sun Noodle, Sura Tanmen recalled for undeclared fish allergen. Also, coconut fudge sandwiches. What? I've never tried those. They look good, but Blank Slate Creamery recalled for undeclared egg. Jalapeno salsa and guacamole products. 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Dog food, Oma's Pride, Wolf Complete Canine Chicken Recipe, recalled for salmonella. These are all of August recalls. Imagine that. I'm telling you, we just got to have our own farms now. Why not? Put a couple cows. I believe it's, how many cows per acre? I believe it's one per acre. Am I right? I believe so. I don't know, but yeah, we could take it back

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I believe it's one per acre. Am I right? I believe so. I don't know, but yeah, we could just, we could, you know, take it back to the 1900s and make our own cheese and butter. It looks fun. I've seen it on TikTok. Your own jam, jelly and whatnot. It looks like work, but hey, it's organic, right? Don't panic. It's organic. Let's keep it moving. Kate Bushum next with Running Up the Hill. Here in Ultra, your favorite throwback station. Only good vibes.

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0: 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It's Ultra 90.1. Only good vibes.
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